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0: The Choose Your Concert winning word is coming up in just a sec, but let's look at your hometown weather first. And it looks nice. Yes, not like super, super hot like it has been. Just temperatures in the low 80s. It feels nice. I know it's still kind of hot, but not hot and muggy like it's been. Okay, time for you to choose your concert. Whatever show you can imagine in the United States that you want to check out, we will take care of it for you. We're going to get you the tickets, the hotel stay, the flights to wherever this destination might be. And you got to bring a friend with you or a lover, whatever you want to bring. The winning word this hour is party, P-A-R-T-Y, party. Text that right now to 844-833-8221. Usually when something sounds way...
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8: Traffic update.
9: Well, traffic is still pretty heavy on eastbound 580 starting just after Livermore Avenue. It's going to be mostly heavy to just past North Flynn. Heavier traffic here on Vasco heading north. We do see a lot of slow-and-go traffic on your way into Byron, and northbound 680 is heavy in Danville approaching El Cerro. You're slow through Alamo from Stone Valley Road, right around Stone Valley to Livorna, then before Rudgear. I expect delays out to North Flint. It looks like we may have an accident northbound 680 just past Rudgear. Let's take a look at the CHP on the scene. Both cars now in the center divide, so that is good news. It was blocking for a short time there. No other problems to report, although let's go to 680 South at Jacklin in Milpitas. We do have a crash here, southbound 680 over Jacklin, involving a motorcyclist. The second and third lanes from the left are blocked, and traffic here on 680 South is backing up towards Scott Creek Road. That's your hometown traffic update. Here for Lyle Glass, I'm Jeff Dorian.
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0: Big shout out to all the firefighters taking care of the little fire right now. The air quality seems to be okay, though.
1: But man,
0: thank you to all the brave women and men out there taking care of that fire. You guys.

0: Yeah, some better news in Milpitas. We told you last time around about this crash on southbound 680 over Jacklin, a motorcycle crash, which had been blocking a couple lanes. The good news is all lanes are now open. There's still activity here, though, on the shoulder, and that is why traffic is still going to be a bit slow here on southbound 680. Not quite to South Mission Boulevard, but it is definitely heavier from before Scott Creek Road here on southbound 680. Northbound 680 is also going to be heavy from Landis leading out to Scott Creek. I'm looking at a pretty hefty 237 backup as well. This is pretty significant from Fair Oaks, Sunnyvale, all the way to 880. All right, northbound 880 is heavy from 237 to South Mission Boulevard. Eastbound 580, seeing a few more delays in Pleasanton, Hacienda to Santa Rita Road, and then you'll pick up more delays in Livermore from 1st Street out to just past North Flynn. Seeing some sluggish traffic, slow and go on Vasco heading north into Byron, and Danville delays northbound 680 towards El Cerro. Then you'll find delays between Alamo and Walnut Creek. Southbound 680 at Rudger may have an accident here. Traffic is backed up about a quarter mile. That's your hometown traffic update. For Lyle Glass, I'm Jeff Dorian.
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0: probably one of the most anticipated concerts of the year here in the Bay Area. That's Ed Sheeran. He's here in just 3 days. Saturday, he will be at Levi's Stadium. If you're going, make sure you leave early or get a hotel room out there. And I know they got the Hilton right there in the Levi's Stadium parking lot. Maybe book that room. It might be expensive, but you know, you might want to have a couple drinks while you're there, enjoy the show, and not have to worry about getting home. So yeah, that's my advice for you, if you can afford it, that's for sure.
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12: Hometown traffic update.
13: Now we do have a new problem on westbound 580. It's right before San Ramon Road. We do have a new crash. It looks like it is blocking maybe the two center lanes of traffic. We are seeing a lot of delays here now on westbound 580 as a result of this crash. It is slow from almost Hacienda. We are going to find our eastbound delays out of the Livermore Valley, but no accidents or stalls to report. Vasco out to just past North Flint is your backup. Let's go back into Milpitas. Southbound 680 near Jacklin had an earlier crash, which is no longer blocking. You're clearing it still on the shoulder. Traffic a little slow from Scott Creek Road still. And northbound, you're slow from Landis all the way to Scott Creek Road. And 880 north, solid coming off of 237 westbound, which is backed up out of Sunnyvale. On the north 880 in Milpitas, you're going to be heavy out towards South Mission. And northbound 680, Sunol Gray, not looking too bad. Sheridan out to the truck scales for a backup. And then northbound 680, mostly sluggish through Danville, starting well before Sycamore Valley Road, clearing up just past El Cerro. And it's definitely under the limit, that point forward into and throughout.

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0: I'm calling that the song of the summer 2026. It might not be, but that's my song of the summer 2026. So far, everyone that I've had over when I had a party, I put that on and everybody goes wild. It's just the party starter. And I'm Mark Acton. Speaking of parties, have them at your house because the weather is perfect party weather. It feels like summertime, not hella hot like it has been. This is perfect. Temperatures in the low to mid 80s, going to be like this for like the next week straight. And Jeff Dorian is here to give a look at your traffic in just a couple of minutes on 1017 KKIQ.
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1: Well, let's go back and take a look at this problem we have on 580. This is going to be westbound 580 right before San Ramon Road. Everything has been pushed to the right shoulder. This was a crash. That had been blocking a couple lanes. Now traffic is mostly recovered, which is good news. Let's go to the eastbound side of 580. Still looking at sluggish traffic. This is going to be in Livermore from 1st Street, just past North Flynn. Vasco really filling up in the northbound direction. The good news, nothing obstructing lanes. So while it is heavy, cars are moving in the northbound direction towards Byron. Steady but slow. All right, let's go back to Milpitas, 680 southbound. Looking at delays now from Calaveras to just past Landis. Northbound delays from Calaveras that extend to Scott Creek Road. North 880 mostly heavy coming off of a really crowded 237. And North 880 is going to be slow into Fremont. And your northbound 680 ride in the San Ramon Valley is improving. San Ramon looks good. Danville, little slow traffic before and after El Cerro. And heavy traffic from Livorna in Alamo to about Highway 24 in Walnut Creek. I'm Jeff Dorian.
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17: 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I've never

I promise you this song is going to get stuck in your head until you go to bed tonight. But that's a good thing. It's Karma Chameleon Culture Club on 101.7 KKIQ.

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0: let's take another look at the roads right now. The marina on ramp to South 880 in San Leandro. We have reports of a possible stall there, so watch out. 680 North near Landis, we had some earlier problems here. Now we do have a new problem. We got some ladders in the roadway northbound 680 right before Landis in Milpitas. And this area has been pretty choked up, but we do find delays here on northbound 680 from Landis to Scott Creek Road. The southbound side, still a bit slow right near Calaveras. That's partially due to an earlier crash. And northbound 880 is heavy, 237 leading out to Dixon Landing Road, where there is a crash here as well, partially blocking traffic. A new problem, westbound 580 right before 680. Westbound 580 right before 680. Looks like we do have an accident clearing up. Let's see if we got some more information on this. Yeah, it looks like it may be off to the right shoulder. Again, we had an earlier crash near San Ramon Road that has cleared, but this could be a new problem. Traffic is slow from Hacienda, eastbound 580. It is going to be slow from First Street in Livermore to just past North Flynn across the Altamont Pass. 205 looks good through Tracy, and that's your hometown traffic update. I'm Jeff Dorian.
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I have an older sister, 2 years older. She might be listening right now. What's up, Krista? That meant that she had the remote most of the time when we were kids. She ruled when it came to the remote. So I can't tell you how many times I've seen Girls Just Want to Have Fun, the movie. 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I hadn't seen it in, I don't know, 30-something years. I still, like, could mouth the words to the entire movie.

0: I hope you got some good news today. I'm Mark Acton. I will talk to you tomorrow, 2 o'clock on your hometown afternoons. We are going to have so much fun. I promise. 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And Jeff Dorian's here to check your traffic in a few minutes on 101.7 KKIQ.
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4: Traffic update.
5: And let's take another look at traffic right now. We are looking at slow traffic on 580 still, eastbound direction. Across Livermore and across to the Altamont Pass. Now, here's the thing. We don't have any accidents or stalls. It's just your regular commute traffic here on eastbound 580. In this hour, it is going to be from North Greenville to just past North Glen. Now, still pretty crowded on Vasco heading north, heading into Byron. Traffic will pick up about maybe a mile or so south of Camino Diablo. 580 looks great through Castro Valley. We are seeing a delay still on 680 north from Rudgear to 24. So it is clearing up. It is loosening up as the commute starts to wind down. Now, eastbound 24, just outside of Orinda, we have reports of an accident. We do see a little bit of slow traffic right around your Orinda exit. And still looking at delays on northbound 880 out of Milpitas, 237 to Dixon Landing Road. Met your hometown traffic update. In for Lyle Glass, I'm Jeff Dorian.
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0: XYZ with Eric Zachary. It's your XYZ ENT Entertainment Report, all brought to you by Eggland's Best. Disney is doing another round of layoffs. I didn't know they did their first round of layoffs. But
1: yeah.
0: Who's in jeopardy? Goofy?
1: Okay. People are losing their jobs here, Eric.
0: I'm not making fun of that.
1: Basically, okay.
0: That's an awful mix.
1: Basically, in April, they laid off like 1,000 people.
2: Oh, damn.
1: I don't know if you remember this. It sounds like you don't, but they laid off 1,000 people.
0: Okay.
1: This week on Tuesday, they laid off hundreds more people.
0: Is this Disney corporate or like the parks?
1: This is Disney corporate.
0: Okay.
1: So, job cuts at ESPN.
0: Yeah.
3: Okay. So, like everything Disney, just Disney specifically. Like
1: everything Disney.
0: ABC, right. ESPN, okay. Fox.
1: The majority of the layoffs are within Pixar. In film, like on the studio side, and then on TV, it's National Geographic.
0: Nat Geo's hard. Pixar, I have to imagine, which sadly is probably because of AI or manpower.
2: What about Wreck-It Ralph 3?
0: I think you can get ChatGPT to do it.
1: Here's what the Disney CEO said about it.
2: Okay.
1: Given the fast moving pace of our industries, this requires us to constantly assess how to foster a more agile and technologically enabled workforce to meet tomorrow's needs.
2: Can I make a hot take?
0: Sure.
2: If you're a CEO and you're going to lay off hundreds of people in one go, you fired them. Don't say anything.
1: Yeah.
0: I understand the need for a statement. It's going to get leaked whether it's internal or not. My thing is, it's so easy from a PR standpoint for me to be like, I'm a CEO. We have to do these layoffs regardless. But, I should probably publicly take some version of a pay cut first. Even if it's nothing meaningful, just don't be the guy that's like, I gave myself a bonus last quarter.
1: Well, I feel like their thing is they're like, yeah, we don't need him anymore. So,
0: they're just like, it's not money. We just don't need you.
1: I genuinely think that it's like, there's no reason to lay these people off other than they don't technically need them anymore.
0: Wow.
1: Yeah.
2: Brutal.
0: Disney's being honest. They're in their villain era. They are building that villain park, so maybe they're just
2: connections!
0: XYZ ENT Entertainment Report, all brought to you by Eggland's Best.
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0: Mom's hot take on XYZ with Eric Zachary. It's all brought to you by T-Mobile. My mom joining the show to provide her perspective on what's trending in pop culture.
1: Howdy.
0: Did you say howdy?
1: Mm-hmm.
0: Oh, okay.
2: It's a form of hello.
0: Fun. Yeah, thank you, Jordan.
1: Howdy.
0: What did you want to talk about today, Mom?
1: uniforms and my take on them.
0: Like
3: what kind?
0: Work, school.
1: Well, okay, so at first, I kind of grew up wearing, not a school uniform, but like out of my first big girl job, basically mm-hmm. flight attendant, I had mm-hmm. a uniform, right?
0: Yeah, okay.
1: And, you'd have to wash it overnight in the hotels because there was smoking on board the aircraft because it was mm-hmm. like 1902.
0: Right.
1: And
0: the Wright brothers were playing.
1: It was crazy.
0: Yeah.
1: And so, and pantyhose. Do you remember pantyhose? No,
2: all right. I don't personally.
0: We're going to reset here and try to get to the bottom of what your take is on uniforms.
1: Okay.
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0: XYZ with Eric Zachary. Jordan says, we all owe our parents an apology.
1: Yes, just a little bit. And hear me out. Now, if you snuck out a lot, I think that there is no way you were the sleuth that you thought you were. I was taking a shower last night, pretty late. The cat got off the bed, bit of a larger cat. There was a thud real quick. Yeah. Immediately, my mind didn't go to cat. It went to someone else is in the house, mm-hmm. right?
0: You live with your wife.
1: I do.
0: Was she home?
1: Yeah, she was, but she was asleep.
0: You didn't even think fiance or wife. You thought intruder.
1: Okay. So my wife is not heavy, and this was like a...
0: You thought, that's so much sound, there's no way it could beat a cat or my wife.
1: No, I thought, yes.
0: I'm going to tell you right now, you live in a four-floor walk-up, no one's robbing you first.
1: Okay,
0: like, that's
1: no,
0: just
1: no.
0: not happening.
1: I agree. That was kind of crazy of me to think, because then immediately after, I was like, oh, it was definitely the cat. But sure. It got the ball rolling in my head that I used to sneak out of the house, come back in, mm-hmm. maybe it was to party, maybe I was drunk, maybe I was just working late, mm-hmm. but I always thought, oh, I'm such a sleuth. My parents didn't hear any of this. They wouldn't know if I was going or coming. And I have to imagine at a certain point, they were just like, I'd rather just sleep than address it.
0: Okay.
1: You know what I'm saying?
0: They just gave in on you.
1: I think they just gave in. At what point did your parents just be like, it's not even worth like calling them out and be like, be quiet.
0: I was a good kid until like senior year. So I think they never thought I was the one.
1: Sure.
0: So by the time that like, it wasn't even an option for me to sneak out, they were pretty cool about like, hey, be home by midnight. So like, I would definitely push the curfew.
1: Okay.
0: But we also lived, like my basement was a walkout and I learned pretty fast how you can, skip an alarm system if you just take any magnet and put it over, because that was the big thing. Like if you opened any door, it would chirp.
2: Right. And I had the same thing.
0: They had an ADT in their bedroom, so I was found out quick. If I put a magnet on that, I can get out of the house. And then like it was pretty quiet. The bigger thing for me, like there was only one time I can truly remember that. Like I was out, I wasn't home by curfew, and my dad called me and he goes, "Where are you?" And I'm so thankful Find My Friends wasn't a thing. I was like, "I will be home in 10 minutes." I was in Wisconsin, and I grew up in the suburbs of Chicago.
1: Wow.
0: So at best, it was an hour and a half away drive.
1: Yeah, but I'm like, I think that was the big one, right? Yeah. Every time after
0: everyone
1: that.
0: Everyone had one big one.
1: Everybody had one big one. And then every moment after that, whether you were sneaking in for good or bad reasons, you couldn't have been as light on your feet as you think you were.
0: No, I think your parents specifically kind of gave in on you, Jordan, because you had a younger sister. So by the time they're like, there was nothing we can say to him that's going to make this better.
1: Right.
0: Let's just focus on Lauren now.
1: I live in America. I got to imagine that there are other people just like that.
0: Yeah, that's what I'm saying.
1: Yeah, exactly.
0: Parents, I don't think my parents ever found... By the time that like I was ready to sneak out, I was old enough that they're like, we can't really tell you not to go out.
1: No, and not even that they're trying to punish you, but like, hey, if you're coming into my house, like, be a little quieter. It's like 1 a.m. I'm trying to sleep.
0: Yeah.
1: That conversation.
0: You're just a bad thief is what you're saying.
1: I think all of us at some point
0: speak
1: or another.
0: For yourself.
1: Bad thief.
0: They call me Mr. Lightfeet.
1: And see, that's you're too confident. I know that there's people out there. Mm-hmm. So next time you see your mom or dad, apologize. You'd be like, you know what? I was a nuisance.
0: Audrey, did you ever successfully sneak out? Your mom
2: no
0: listens to this
2: comment.
0: Podcast.
1: Yeah, exactly. Okay. Audrey said never.
0: That's a hard yes. XYZ.
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0: Audrey thinks that while there's a certain nostalgia for what's old is new again, that brands are bringing stuff back and they're not making it as good.
1: No, I think they're doing it in the wrong way, because I feel like people, the nostalgia comes from like, oh, I saw this outfit in this movie that I love or whatever, or like, I want this exact flip phone that I remember my mom having when I was a kid. Right. And I feel like companies are just like, but they're like rebrand, they're redoing things, like reimagining things. Like I said, like the Juicy Couture tracksuit, sure, or like flip phones or whatever. Like people just want what they looked like originally. You know, they just want them to look exactly the same. You don't need to add like ruffles onto the sleeves of a Juicy Couture track. Just give me the velour tracksuit and call it a day.
2: You're really coming after Juicy.
0: This is very specific to one.
1: But I'm also talking like the flip phones. Like make it look like an old like busted flip phone that's clunky and whatever.
0: Okay,
1: you know?
0: I have two takes on this, because I think part of it is people have revisionist history and you're only remembering the good things because it's such a nice nostalgic memory.
2: Okay,
0: but you forget like, yeah, the Razor phones from back in the day, you couldn't connect to people like 9 out of 10 phone calls. Like your calls would drop all the time, or the batteries. Well, batteries are probably better back then because they weren't as, you know, in demand. But all of that to say, I also have a unique perspective on this because I was part of the TRL reboot on MTV, right? And the whole idea was like playing on the nostalgia of like bringing back TRL, putting it on MTV. And the biggest mistake in my eyes is that they called it TRL. They got too wrapped into the nostalgia of it, where you could have easily just had a new program that brought music back to MTV. By calling it TRL, they're holding us to this impossible standard. And that's not to say the show was great either. Like, they're, you know, we don't need to go down. That's a whole podcast. But, you know, at the end of the day, if people are going to watch our show, of course, it's never going to be able to be as good as what you think you remember.
2: I think the one thing that sticks out in my mind when you brought this up, Audrey, is the trailer for the new Avengers Doomsday just came out. And I don't think there's maybe like 10 people on the planet who are excited about it. Everybody's skeptical because they went back and like redid Endgame so that it makes sense. And they're still trying to lock in on nostalgia of just 10 years ago when they did like the first big, you know, Avengers, all the superheroes are in it. They want to do it again. They've been trying so many different ways. They pivoted to TV. Now it's like, oh, all that is for nothing. Like, you can just keep moving with what you were doing. You know, we're still going to watch. Everybody likes what you're doing at the MCU, regardless of the takes on Twitter. But trying to conform always makes it worse.
0: I just, I think that if you try to monetize nostalgia and not do it one for one, or just like refresh or rebrand the original, like to your point, Audrey, it's not, it's never going to land.
1: I feel like do it the right way or don't do it at all, you know? Give the people what they're asking for. I'm agreeing with, am I not allowed to agree? I'm agreeing.
0: I would actually prefer that you agree with me more on this show, so thank you.
1: Oh my God.
0: XYZ.
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0: 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It's your XYZ ENT Entertainment Report, all brought to you by Eggland's Best. Disney is doing another round of layoffs. I didn't know they did their first round of layoffs. But
1: yeah.
0: Who's in jeopardy? Goofy?
1: Oh, okay. People are losing their jobs here, Eric.
2: I'm not making fun of that.
1: Basically, okay. Basically, in April, they laid off like 1,000 people.
3: Oh,
1: I
3: damn.
1: I don't know if you remember this. It sounds like you don't, but they laid off 1,000 people.
0: Okay.
1: This week on Tuesday, they laid off hundreds more people.
0: Is this Disney corporate or like the parks?
1: This is Disney corporate.
0: Okay.
1: So, job cuts at ESPN.
0: Yeah.
2: Oh, yeah, I did. Okay, so like everything Disney, not just Disney specifically.
1: Like everything Disney.
0: ABC, right. ESPN, okay. Fox.
1: The majority of the layoffs are within Pixar in film, like on the studio side, and then on TV, it's National Geographic. So,
0: what?
1: Yeah,
0: Nat Geo's hard. Pixar. I have to imagine, which sadly is probably because of AI or manpower.
3: What about Wreck-It Ralph 3?
0: I think you can get ChatGPT to do it.
1: Well,
0: a lot
1: so here's what the Disney CEO said about it.
3: Okay.
1: Given the fast moving pace of our industries, this requires us to constantly assess how to foster a more agile and technologically enabled workforce to meet tomorrow's needs.
3: Can I make a hot take?
0: Sure.
3: If you're a CEO and you're going to lay off hundreds of people in one go, you fired them. Don't say anything.
1: Yeah.
0: I understand the need for a statement. It's going to get leaked whether it's internal or not. My thing is, like, it's so easy from a PR standpoint for me to be like, I'm a CEO. We have to do these layoffs regardless. But, like, I should probably publicly take some version of a pay cut first. Even if it's nothing meaningful, like, just don't be the guy that's like, I gave myself a bonus last quarter.
1: Well, I feel like their thing is they're like, yeah, we don't need him anymore, so.
0: Oh, like, they're just like, it's not money, we just don't need you.
1: I genuinely think that it's like, there's no reason to lay these people off other than they don't, like, technically need them anymore.
0: Wow.
1: Yeah.
3: Brutal.
0: Disney's being honest. They're in their villain era. They are building that villain park, so maybe they're just
3: connections!
0: It's your XYZ ENT Entertainment Report, all brought to you by Eggland's Best.
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0: Mom's hot take on XYZ with Eric Zachary. It's all brought to you by T-Mobile. My mom joining the show to provide her perspective on what's trending. Mom, you wanted to talk about uniforms, like
1: right.
0: for work.
1: This sparked me because I read an article that Target is now really coming down on their employees. They were lax for a while. They could wear t-shirts and different things like that.
0: Okay.
1: But now Target is saying, no, you have to wear khakis and red for sure.
0: In that way.
1: Yeah, but it was like lax for a while. They could wear a t-shirt.
0: Oh, okay. So it's got to be like a red polo is what you're
2: so
0: saying.
2: So it's just basically like working at State Farm.
3: Or like a red sweater.
0: I wonder if they have competition or like a lot of turnover.
4: Like, I already got the uniform.
1: Do you know how embarrassing it is to, this was like 7 years ago, I walked into Target with khakis and a red shirt on. It was awful. It was just awful. I just was like mortified.
0: I did that at Jordan's wedding. I had the same exact outfit as everyone that worked at the villa that we were staying at.
3: Yeah.
0: It was like night one, and I think it was like one of like Sam's distant relatives that were invited that didn't
1: did
0: know who I was.
1: Did they ask you for a drink?
0: No, they like tried to hand me their glass, and I was like, oh, no.
2: Not me.
0: Yeah, I've done that before. That's not the most fun feeling.
1: No, it's not. I thought to myself, what is the take on uniforms? Like, I have worn them, and then when I got into the training department, we didn't have a uniform. We could wear whatever. And so that was
0: training
1: a good...
0: Training department at Target?
1: At United.
0: Oh, okay.
1: So
0: I know what you're talking about, but let's
1: sure.
0: be clear.
1: I'm sorry. Yeah. So for 15 years, we could wear just whatever you wanted to wear, just anything.
0: Bikinis.
1: And we were, not bikinis, but like, you know,
0: business casual.
1: And then a new era emerged, and I had been fighting. I was like, I want a shirt so I don't have to wear like the same shirt. I don't want to get up at 5:30 and think about what to wear.
0: Yeah. Okay.
1: And so they provided a uniform shirt, and then I was like, okay, that's cool, so I guess.
0: What's your hot take here?
1: Well, so my hot take is uniforms, yay or nay, and I would have to
0: take.
1: Say,
0: wait,
2: literally
0: just asking
2: our
0: us.
2: Take.
0: Yeah.
1: Well,
0: we gotta go back to training on.
1: No. My take is uniforms, yes.
2: I think uniforms are stupid.
3: Yeah, I feel like it doesn't matter.
2: Like if you're in the military or something like that, like I get why United like flight attendants, everything like that. Like I get why those
0: jobs of authority or professional.
2: Exactly. Yeah. Like I understand a uniform there. I think if you're just going to an office. If you get the work done, wear sweatpants.
3: Yeah, I
2: don't care. Like, it doesn't matter. If you are wearing something that is, if you have like a graphic tee and it's got something either political or it's, if you're wearing like a mesh shirt and it's too revealing, guy or girl.
0: Mesh shirt is
2: no, but like, if it's something that's
0: if
2: actually
0: in a sales pit and the guy that I already hated showed up with a mesh tee.
2: Right, you
0: on.
2: Can see nipples. Like, okay, we got to talk to you about what you're wearing. Yeah. But like, if your numbers are good, if you know what you're talking about in meetings, I don't care what's on your legs.
0: I think it comes down to, is it client facing or is it camera facing? If it's one of those two things where like someone outside of your organization is seeing you, there should be a certain level of like professionalism, right?
2: I agree with that.
0: I don't. If you're working from home and it's tech and you're never on your camera, then wear whatever you want. I don't care. I always had an issue though with some radio stations, not any of the ones that we currently work with, but there were certain radio stations where they wanted us to wear polos. And I'm like, I'm in a studio alone.
2: No one can see me.
0: This is before we were filming segments and stuff. I'm like, I'm not wearing a station branded t-shirt
2: right.
0: to do my radio show.
2: Yeah, that's ridiculous.
0: So again, what was the take here?
2: We had a take, Eric. Yeah, there wasn't really one for
1: No.
0: Mom's non-take all brought to you by T-Mobile. It's better over here. 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
1: 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That is not true. My take is I do like uniforms, but let me choose my half of my uniform.
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2: Hometown traffic update.
3: Good morning. That traffic is slowing coming out of the Tracy Hills westbound 580 and stretches between Highway 132 and Patterson Pass. Tracy westbound 205 is stop and go from 11th Street to the 580 connector. Altamont Pass continues with stop and go traffic between 205 and North Blaine. I'm Cynthia Seitz, and that's your hometown traffic update.
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0: traffic update.
1: Good morning. Tracy, westbound 205 has stop and go from Nagley to the 580 connector in Altamont Pass. Westbound 580, there's stop and go to about Grant Line. From there, traffic slows till you get to North Flynn. Slow traffic south, Tracy, westbound 580 from Highway 132 to Patterson Pass. Brentwood to Livermore, southbound on Vasco. We've got heavy traffic between Walnut and Camino Diablo. And just a spot of slowing, that would be from Las Vaqueras till you get to Dalton. I'm Cynthia Seitz, and that's your hometown traffic update.
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18: 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At 7:35, I'm going to hook you up with tickets to Sarah McLachlan. Better Broken Tour coming to Toyota Pavilion at Concord on Saturday, August 1st. If you can correctly answer our little trivia question, you will be awarded with that prize. And at 8:20, my Philanthropy Thursday guest is Laura Colbert from Spectrum Community Services. They've got a new partner for their Meals on Wheels program, and Laura's going to tell us all about that. Hometown weather. Oh, and by the way, the little fire is no longer a threat. Thank you, firefighters. Livermore, Pleasanton Firefighter Department, and then also Cal Fire. We love you. Thank you, thank you, thank you. Weather for today, sunny and breezy, gusts up to 34 miles an hour. Clear and windy tonight, gusts of 39 miles an hour. 90 for the high in Tracy, 82 in Livermore, and 85 in Concord. Currently 59. Cynthia Seats with a check on hometown traffic in less than 2 minutes.
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26: Good morning. In Sanol, southbound 680 just past Andrade, a three-vehicle crash is working and it has some of the lanes blocked. CHP there on the scene, tow trucks and possibly paramedics on the way. Traffic is stop and go from Highway 84 Niles Canyon Road. South Tracy traffic westbound 580 slows from Highway 132 to about Patterson Pass. Tracy 205 westbound has stop-and-go traffic between Nagley and 580. There's also stop-and-go in Altamont Pass, westbound 580 between 205 and North Flynn. Coming into Livermore, southbound on Vasco, that traffic slows between the landfill and Dalton. I'm Cynthia Seats, and that's your hometown traffic update.
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0: A groom spent $24,000 for a very grand entrance to his wedding. It is 6:22 on Hometown Mornings. And, you know, you always think about the bride. All the focus is on her. She walks down the aisle. And I'm not saying there's anything wrong with that at all. But there's a guy in Warsaw, Poland, who recently spent $24,000 to zipline into his wedding in Italy. So he's a huge James Bond fan. What the hell's that? Sorry, guys. A James Bond fan, obviously. And he had three rope specialists help set up his altar entrance. The Skyfall movie theme played during his amazing entrance. He wanted to descend from a chopper, but that would have cost an extra $6,000. So I get, you know, $24,000 was his limit. You know, he couldn't go up to 30. So at least he had some standards on the budget, right? I'm sure his wife was delighted with him and does like to think that maybe she did marry James Bond.
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9: Traffic update. Good morning. An accident in Sanol southbound 680 just past Andrade has three vehicles involved and it's blocking the second lane from the left. CHP there on the scene, tow trucks on the way, emergency personnel also aiding with this situation. It's got traffic jammed solid back to Highway 84, Balasitas Road. And on Balasitas westbound 84, that is jammed from about Little Valley Road to the 680 connector. Tracy westbound 205's got stop and go from Nagley to the 580 connector. Altamont Pass is stop and go westbound 580 between 205 and Grantline and then slowing to North Flynn. There's now stop and go traffic in Livermore southbound on Vasco Road between Los Vaqueros and Dalton. I'm Cynthia Seitz and that's your hometown traffic update.
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1: So there's a new pair of shoes that help you go number two. 6:36 on Hometown Mornings. I'm Mel McKay. Weather first. We've got sunny skies and breezy. Gusts of 34 miles an hour. Clear and windy tonight. Gusts of 39. 80 in Danville. 82 in Livermore. And 90 for the high in Tracy. Currently 59 outside our studios here in Pleasanton. Producer Wilson, I think this does kind of deserve the what bed. Yeah, you feel me. There's a special pair of shoes for when you need to go number two. Could you pull off platform shoes? Because that's exactly what these are, but you don't have to stand in them. You wear these platform shoes while you're sitting on the toilet. A gut health brand has gone viral for toilet shoes. They're actually calling them the S-word shoes, but I can't say that on the radio. The shoes can't really be worn outside the bathroom. They're 7-inch tall heels. They slip on your feet. They look like two 1970s disco pumps, but the idea is if you wear them, you'll improve your posture as you go number two. You know the squatty potty thing? I admit it.
2: I have a squatty potty.
1: So basically, this replaced the squatty potty. So if you want to be more fashionable while you're squatting and doing number two in the proper position that we were built to go number two in, these toilet shoes were made available for purchase at letloose.com. They were viral, a huge hit. I saw a video earlier this week, and they sold out. They are taking pre-orders for the next batch. They are a lot more expensive than a squatty potty. I think I paid like $25 for my squatty potty. But these toilet shoes, that's what we're going to call them, they go for $70. I don't even have a lot of shoes in my regular closet that cost $70. So my toilet shoes would be one of the most expensive pairs of shoes I own? That seems a little bit wrong. I think you should be able to make them for half that cost. But I'm not a shoe designer. What do I know? Toilet shoes, yay or nay?
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0: Don't tell me what to do, Gwen Stefani. I'm sorry. It's 6:50 on Hometown Mornings. I'm Mel McKay, triggered by people who tell me what to do. Hey, but I love telling you what to do. I know, it's an oxymoron. It's ironic. It's me, Mel McKay. I'm a strange individual, my friends. But I would like to tell you about our Teacher of the Month nominations. Now, for many, many, many years, we have been doing Teacher of the Month. We love teachers. Yeah, even during the summer, we do it. It's nice for them to know you think of them during summer break. But we've decided to open it up because we understand it takes an entire team to make the dream come true. You can now do Teacher of the Month nominations for anyone who works with or for your child's school. The office staff, the lunch lady, the crossing guard, the possibilities are nearly endless. 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
7: Good morning. That accident in Sunol, southbound 680, still working just past Andrade. Three-vehicle accident blocking several lanes now. Traffic is stop and go backing you up almost to Sunol Boulevard. And it is backed up on Sunol, westbound 84 Vallecetus Road also from before the power plant to 680. South Tracy, westbound 580 traffic slows between Highway 132 and Corral Hollow. Tracy, westbound 205, that's stop-and-go Nagley to the 580 connector and stop-and-go in Altamont Pass, westbound 580 to North Glen. Brentwood to Livermore, southbound on Vasco, a long stretch of slow traffic now between Walnut and just past Camino Diablo, and then once again between Los Vaqueros and Dalton. I'm Cynthia Seitz, and that's your hometown traffic update.
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0: sorry. I really try not to sing on the radio, but sometimes it's so hard. Good morning. It is first world problems, right? 7:09 on Hometown Mornings. I'm Mel McKay. Coming up at 7:35, we're going to play Mel's Morning Mind Bender. It's a trivia question. We give you clues to help you get to the answer. First person to utter the answer will win a pair of tickets to Sarah McLachlan at Toyota Pavilion on Saturday, August 1st. It's the Better Broken Tour. 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
7: Good morning. We've got stop-and-go traffic Pleasanton southbound 680 from Bernal till you get to Andrade. That's where a three-vehicle crash had been blocking the lanes and traffic had been completely stopped. We're told all of those vehicles are now over on the right-hand shoulder, but it's taking that traffic a long time to recover. We've got a lot of stop-and-go traffic, Sunol westbound on 84, actually coming from Livermore, about Ruby Hill, where you'll start using your brakes off and on until you get to the 680 connector. An accident that was working right there near the GE plant has been moved over to the right-hand shoulder, but the stop-and-go traffic still lingering. South Tracy westbound 580's got slow traffic from Highway 132 to almost Patterson Pass. Tracy westbound 205 stop-and-go Nagley to the 580 connector, and traffic just really slow through Altamont Pass, westbound 580 between 205 and North Flint. I'm Cynthia Seitz, and that's your hometown traffic update.
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0: What body part? Owls can't move. They have a body part that they cannot move. We're going to find out in five random facts at 7:22 on Hometown Mornings. Let's chat weather first. Sunny and breezy. Gusts up to 34 miles an hour. Clear and windy tonight with gusts of 39 miles an hour. So apparently the gust is a 5-degree difference between breezy and windy. Now we know. 90 in Tracy, 82 in Livermore. Currently 59 outside our studios here in Pleasanton.
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0: facts. 7 years before Joy Division recorded Love Will Tear Us Apart at Strawberry Studios, Neil Sedaka recorded Love Will Keep Us Together in the same studio. Coincidentally, that's where I would have decided to record my song, Love Will Have Absolutely No Effect on Us. Some cats seem unusually interested in melons and certain fruit like cucumbers. And it's because the fruit contains an amino acid that smells like meat to them. Oh, okay. I shouldn't have said cucumbers because they're scared of cucumbers, but they like melons. Okay. So there is a finally extinguished a gateway to hell, Turkmenistan. A mysterious fire had been burning for decades in a huge desert gas crater. Some people believed it formed when the Soviet drilling operation went wrong in 1971. But more recent investigations have failed to determine how on heck the gateway to hell fire even started. The now extinct passenger pigeon was in all probability once the most abundant bird on the planet. And owls can't move their eyes. Their eyes are not balls, but they're cylinders that are held in place by bones. Because of that, owls have evolved to be able to rotate their heads 270 degrees left and right and 90 degrees up and down.
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12: Good morning. Sunol, southbound 680, an accident right after Andrade. Still in the clearing stages. Everything's over on the right-hand shoulder, but traffic really jammed up behind it. It's stop and go in Pleasanton right after you pass Bernal. and Livermore to Sunol, westbound on 84. That is jammed up also. From about 2 miles before you get to the power plant, it continues to 680. Tracy, westbound 580's got stop and go from Grant Line to the 580 connector and stop and go through Altamont Pass, westbound 580 to North Flynn. South Tracy, westbound 580 traffic slows from Highway 132 to just past Corral Hollow. And coming into Livermore, southbound on Vasco Road, you've got stop and go between Los Vaqueros and Dalton. I'm Cynthia Seitz, and that's your hometown traffic update.
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0: And we sweat. Good morning. It is 6:36 on Hometown Morning. Let's play.
1: Is this a question?
2: Once you stop testing yourself, you get slow.
3: Answer my question or you'll be standing tall before the man.
0: I've got a pair of tickets for Sarah McLachlan. Her Better Broken Tour coming to Toyota Pavilion at Concord Saturday, August 1st. I'm going to get you a pair of tickets if you can answer this question. 12% of drivers cannot identify this road sign when it has no words on it. They need the words or they don't know this international symbol, which I find absolutely insane. The first clue is red. Red is the first clue. Most signs do have the words on it as well. But when it doesn't, 12% of drivers go, I don't know what that means, which blows my mind. 925-447-1017. Call now. First person to correctly answer the trivia question is going to snag tickets to Sarah McLachlan at Toyota Pavilion. 12% of drivers can't identify this road sign without the wording on it. What is it? It's a red sign. And it usually has the words, especially because only 12% of drivers go, I don't know what that means. 925-447-1017. Good luck.
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0: Well, hello, Lawrence in Livermore. How are you today?
1: Good morning. I just had my coffee.
0: Ooh, very nice. You're feeling fresh and caffeinated. I dig it. Well, let's hook you up with some tickets, hopefully. 12% of drivers can't identify this road sign when there are no words on the road sign. Which one is it? Your first clue is red.
1: Do not enter sign.
0: Oh, my God. I love you so much. How on earth did you get that? Oh, Lawrence, I thought that was going to take us forever. I'm sorry, Ramit in Livermore, Danielle in Livermore, and everybody else who's calling right now. Lawrence has got these tickets for Sarah McLachlan at Toyota Pavilion at Concord August 1st. Congratulations, my friend.
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0: Sabrina Carpenter's Man Child on 101.7 KKIQ. It is 7:47. Cynthia Seat standing by to grab us a check on hometown traffic. Thank you so much to Skyler. We just got a traffic tip from him. Shirley also sent in a traffic tip as well. If you are hands-free and safe on the roadways, you can send a voice memo to traffic@kkiq.com, or you can dial 925-425-5052 to leave a message on our hometown traffic hotline. Coming up at 8:10, I'm going to give you the first word that wins of the day for KKIQ's Choose Your Concert. 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
4: Hometown Traffic Update.
5: Good morning. Pleasant into the Sunol Grade, southbound 680 traffic still stop and go between Bernal and Andrade. An earlier accident that was working right after Andrade clogged everything up, and that traffic having a time recovering. It's also stop and go Livermore to Sunol, westbound on 84 Vallecetus Road, from about 2 miles before you get to the power plant to the 680 connector. Tracy, westbound 205's got lots of stop and go between Grant Line and the 580 connector, and their stop and go in Altamont Pass, west Westbound 580-205 to North Flynn. When you come into Livermore, southbound on Vasco Road, there's some stop-and-go traffic between Las Vaqueras and Dalton. I'm Cynthia Seats, and that's your hometown traffic update.
4: 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Another long set of today's best mix. 101.7 KKIQ.

0: Yes, I'm ready to give you a word that wins for Choose Your Concert. First, hometown weather, sunny and breezy today. Gusts of 34 miles an hour, clear and windy tonight with gusts of 39 miles an hour, 90 in Tracy, 82 in Livermore, currently 62 outside our studios here in Pleasanton. Let's do it, shall we? You ready for another word that wins on the final 2 days of Choose Your Concert? 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
8: Good morning. In Dublin, westbound 580, we have a SIG alert in effect as the connector to southbound 680 is closed due to a stalled out semi that got stuck trying to make that curve. No estimated time as to when they'll get that cleared out of there, but they're recommending that you use alternate routes like Hacienda or Tasajara Road to get onto 680. Traffic is slow on westbound 580 back to Isabel Avenue in Livermore. Pleasanton to Sunol, southbound 680 traffic still stop and go from Sunol Boulevard to Andrade. That's due to an earlier crash that has been cleared. Once you pass Andrade, traffic stays slow till you get to 238 in Fremont. Sunol, westbound 84, Vallecetus Road, that's also backed up from the power plant to the 680 connector. Tracy, westbound 205's got stop and go from Nagley to the 580 connector, and they're stop and go in Altamont Pass, westbound 580 from 205 to North Blinn. I'm Cynthia Seitz, and that's your hometown traffic update.
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1: 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How are you doing this fine day?
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2: 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Nutrition, health, safety, and independence is our core.
1: 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One of the ways you do that is with Meals on Wheels. 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How is Open Heart Kitchen going to be helping with Meals on Wheels?
2: 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They've been extraordinary partners, but their Livermore Kitchen no longer meets seismic safety standards and it's being retired. So we needed to find a mission-aligned local partner, and Open Heart Kitchen was the obvious answer for us.
1: They do such fantastic work. This is a win-win for all involved. So where do we go for more information? Say one of our listeners would like to volunteer to be one of the Meals on Wheels delivery check-in person, or maybe they know a senior who needs meals. Where can we go for all that information?
2: 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Or they can call us directly at 510-881-0301.
1: I love it. You're old school. You actually encourage people to call you.
2: Yes.
1: Well, that's wonderful information, and I will post both the link and your phone number on the Philanthropy Thursday blog. Congratulations on this new collab between Open Heart Kitchen and Meals on Wheels at Spectrum Community Services. Good job, you guys.
2: Thank you so much, Mel.
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11: Good morning. A new crash reported for Altamont Pass, westbound 580, just past Grantline Road. The vehicles involved have been able to make it over to the right-hand shoulder, but traffic is stacked up behind it, backing you on to Tracy, westbound 205 to about Nagley. Once you pass the accident, though, you go slow until you get to North Flynn and Altamont Pass. And then on westbound 580, you're going to slow down once again when you reach Livermore, right at about Isabel Avenue. It stays slow till you get to the 580-680 Dublin interchange. That's because there's a SIG alert in effect at the connector to southbound 680. That's closed because of a semi getting stuck trying to make that curve. Still no time as to when they'll have that semi out of there. So you're recommended to use alternate routes, like perhaps Hop Yard to Stone Ridge to get on to 680. Pleasanton to Sunol, southbound 680. Still got a lot of stop and go between Sunol Boulevard and Andrade. Also Livermore to Sunol, westbound on 84 Vallecetus Road. You're going to stop down right after you pass Ruby Hill. Stay jammed until you get to the 680 connector. I'm Cynthia Seitz, and that's your hometown traffic update.
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0: Taylor's latest from Toy Story 5. I knew it. I knew you on KKIQ. Rob Thomas, Tears for Fears, and Huntrix with Golden from the K-pop Demon Hunter soundtrack coming up. Hometown weather, sunny and breezy today, gusts of 34 miles an hour. Clear and windy tonight with gusts of 39 miles an hour. 80 for the high in Danville, 82 in Livermore, and 90 in Tracy. Currently 65, Maroon 5. Next.
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0: Kid from K-Pop Demon Hunters. That's Huntrix and a bunch of other people on 101.7 KKIQ, Third Eye Blind. Leanne Womack and Olivia Dean are all coming up, and so is Faith Alfer. She takes over the microphone next. Enjoy the rest of your day, and I look forward to meeting you back here tomorrow on Hometown Mornings. We're going to review, Derek Zemrak and I are going to review the movie Reading Lolita in Tehran. That's coming up at about 8:07 tomorrow, and at 7:35, I will have a pair of tickets for you for Sarah McLachlan at Toyota Pavilion on Saturday, August 1st. And much, much more, including words that win on the final day of KKIQ's Choose Your Concert. I'll see you tomorrow.
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1: 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I'm Faith Alfer. 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

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I'm Faith Alford, 101.7 KKIQ, and the 10-2 stretch is proudly brought to you by Barron's Jewelers, a legacy of elegance, and Mancini's Sleep World. 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Let's go. Work it out, work it out. Coming up, Olivia Dean, L. King, Rick Springfield, Leanne Womack. I hope you dance. 101.7 KKIQ.

0: Man, I need Olivia Dean. I'm Faith Alford, 101.7 KKIQ hometown weather. Today it's going to be in the 80s and high 70s, mid 80s. Actually, today, tomorrow, steady for the next several days. 50s overnight. Open the windows. Let the air come through. Elle King is coming up, and Jessie's Girl.
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0: Probably the most popular song of a summer wedding. Wouldn't you say? Risk It All? Bruno Mars. I'm Faith Al for 101.7 KKIQ. Checking your weather for your hometown. Nope, we're not checking weather. I don't know what I'm doing. That song is just so beautiful. I got a little distracted. Okay, oops. I did it again. Britney Spears. Let's play her next. KKIQ.
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0: The fate of Ophelia. I'm Faith Alpha, 101.7 KKIQ. Glad you're here. Happy Thursday, Friday, Junior. Your KKIQ weather for your hometown. Plenty of sunshine today. Drink your water. Enjoy your vitamin D outside. That's a good thing. High in the 70s, mid-80s, actually, that way for the next several days. Cloudy in the morning. It'll burn off. Open up the windows. Get some fresh air. All right. Adele is coming up, and one of my favorite songs from Michael Jackson with a really cool story.
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So back in the day, this woman wrote to Michael Jackson. She said she was his lover. I'm Faith Alford, 101.7 KKIQ. She would camp outside his home, Neverland, with her kids. I'm not kidding. Unfortunately, she was admitted to a psychiatric institute, and she called herself Billie Jean. Michael Jackson got word of this, and he wrote a song, Billie Jean Is Not My Lover, trying to tell everybody she actually was a real person. So there you go. You're welcome. KKIQ, Billie.

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0: 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I'm Faith Alfer, KKIQ. 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

I was watching a talent show the other day, and they did a little Shaboozy Good News. Love this guy. Here he is, 101.7 KKIQ. Good news is always a good thing, isn't it? Man,

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0: I was watching a movie. I can't even remember the name of the movie, but Noah Cyrus did her little thing. And I'm like, oh, who's Noah Cyrus? And Whitley's like, that's Miley Cyrus's sister. So just the family is full of singers. Miley Cyrus there, of course, with Younger You. I'm Faith Alpher, 101.7 KKIQ, just about 1 o'clock. Let's keep the party going with the Eagles, Hotel California.
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I hope you're having a great Thursday. I've got some place for you to shop, fruits and vegetables. I'm Faith Alford, 101.7 KKIQ. Alex Warren, Taylor Swift, Shania Twain, you're still the one.

0: Alex Warren, Ordinary. I'm Faith Owl for 101.7 KKIQ. Welcome to the show. Hometown weather. Oh my gosh, I just love this weather so much. I love it so much. In the mid-70s, high 80s today. Not terribly hot, but yeah, it's, you know, got some heat on it. But in the evening, it's going to be cool. That's where we can kind of open up our windows and you see the clouds overnight, but it'll be like windy and a little cool, cooling down just a bit. Okay, coming up, Taylor Swift tells us to shake it off. Some people you got to shake off, right? I'm just saying.
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I'm Faith Owl for KKIQ. I'm talking about the World Cup in New Jersey, where Bruce Springsteen has always played. You know, it was crazy. 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

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I'm Faith Al for 101.7 KKIQ. Happy National Vanilla Ice Cream Day. There's only one ice cream we care about. It's vanilla. Thank you.

0: Yeah, Daisy's Justin Bieber performing at the World Cup. That was fun. I'm Faith Alfer, 101.7 KKIQ, just about 2 o'clock. Thank you for allowing me to serve you. Always a good time. Mark Acton is coming up next, X, Y, and Z with Eric Zachary at 7 o'clock. I love them. They kind of make you clutch your pearls. They're like, oh, okay. And if you have a grandma, tell her she's gorgeous, because today is Gorgeous Grandma Day. I'm Faith Alfer. 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Have a good one.
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0: Another beautiful day today. We are looking at your hometown weather, a high in the low 80s. It is so nice here in Pleasanton. Going to pretty much be the same for the next 7 days. So if you like today, you are going to love the next week. It's going to be a great weekend. Could start partly cloudy in the morning, but that's about it. Plenty of sunshine for you to enjoy.
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according to all the weather forecasters in California, especially here in the Bay Area and down in Los Angeles, this is going to be our theme song this winter because of El Nino. Here comes the rain again. 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

0: 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Pretty much the same tomorrow and throughout the entire weekend. So yeah, if you like temperatures in the low to mid 80s, this is your weekend. And Jeff Dorian's here to check the traffic for you in just a few on 101.7 KKIQ.
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14: Hometown traffic update.
15: As we take a look at traffic, we do find a new problem on westbound 580. It's just past North Flint. It looks like we may have a stalled car trying to get that over to the center divide. And also being reported near Isabel, a crash that is, this one is off to the right shoulder. Now, we are finding delays on eastbound 580 approaching North Flint. Traffic under the speed limit beyond North Flint out to Grant Line Road, but at least you are still moving along. Eastbound 580 slow from about Foothill, leading out to about Santa Rita Road. Again, that's eastbound 580. Northbound 880 already slowing down between Union City and Hayward. And we are going to find some brake lights on northbound 680 out of Milpitas from Calaveras, leading out to Scott Creek Road. With your hometown traffic and for Lyle Glass, I'm Jeff Dorian.
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One of the most iconic videos of all time is Whitesnake's Here I Go Again. I was just a kid when it came out, and I thought she was going to get in trouble for messing up the hood of his car.

0: finding delays on eastbound 580 through the Livermore Valley. First Street out to about Vasco. Then more delays before and after North Flint here on eastbound 580. We do have an accident clearing up eastbound 580. This is going to be right near Foothill. It may be off to the right shoulder, but we do see a little bit of slow traffic here. And we go to the westbound side of 580 near North Greenville. We do have an earlier accident clearing in the center divide. Let's go to Alamo, northbound 680, reporting a problem just before Livorna. This crash may be off to the right shoulder. Now, we do see delays from just around El Cerro, actually, in Danville. So a bit of a backup here. Now, beyond that, you'll find more brake lights from Rudgear to North Main in Walnut Creek. That's your hometown traffic. And for Loud Glass, I'm Jeff Dorian.
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It's starting to feel like the weekend is within reach. It's also kind of terrifying that back to school time is happening already. I feel like summertime just got kicked off. What are we doing? I know my nephew starts in like 3 weeks and my kids start at the end of August. Give the kids an entire summer. How about that? Or maybe the parents need a break. I definitely understand that.

0: Do you remember the squatty potty? That was a thing for a while. Now there are toilet shoes. I'm sorry to talk about this, but I just felt like people needed to know. It's a gut health brand. They went viral. They're platform style toilet shoes that they just released, and you put them on before you go to the bathroom. It helps with your posture. Uh-huh.
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7: Well, new problem in Lafayette, eastbound 24 before Pleasant Hill Road. Just getting first word of a crash. CHP are on their way. Traffic on 24 eastbound is a little slow coming out of Orinda and also through Lafayette, just past Pleasant Hill Road. Also, northbound 680, of course, we got these delays starting in Danville. Brake lights starting at Sycamore Valley Road, mostly heavy to El Cerro. Earlier crash in Alamos wrapping up just past Livorno. Traffic is slow from Stone Valley Road and Rudd Gear to North Main for your backup into Walnut Creek. Eastbound 580, a little sluggish through Castro Valley, or at least down the Dublin grade. It's moving along, just under the speed limit a bit. And it's 580 back up through the Livermore Valley, or at least onto the Altamont that starts at North Greenville and continues to North Flint. That's your hometown traffic update. I'm Jeff Dorian.
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0: degrees right now in downtown Pleasanton. Nice and hot. Should continue in this trend for the next week or even 10 days. Looking way ahead in the forecast. It's looking like next weekend is when it is going to be super hot. So look out for that, especially if you got plans that weekend. You know, it's funny. We expect our...
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3: Well, let's start in the San Ramon Valley and take a look at our 680 ride. It is still a bit slow in Danville, right near Sycamore Valley Road out to El Cerro. We do have an earlier crash on North 680 at Livorna, which is wrapping up on the right shoulder. And then a crash on northbound 680 right at Rudgear, also off to the right shoulder, but that's about where traffic starts to slow down, right before Rudgear out to about North Main. Eastbound 24 is still a bit sluggish through Lafayette, mostly before and after Pleasant Hill Road, and actually a bit slow out of Orinda as well on eastbound 24. Let's go back to 580 eastbound. Traffic still a bit slow out of Livermore from North Greenville out to about North Flynn. West 580 at Isabel, we are getting word of a new crash. CHP is on the way. And let's go to Castro Valley, Dublin Grade here. Well, actually, you know what? Traffic is just a bit slow at eastbound 580 from Grove Way out to Eden Canyon. Thought maybe we had an accident, but we don't. Northbound 880, pretty heavy traffic out of Fremont. You're going to find delays from Dakota Road to 92 in Hayward. That's your hometown traffic update. I'm Jeff Dorian.
12: 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Another long set of today's best mix. 101.7 KKIQ.

I did not know that seeing the Odyssey in 70 millimeter film was such a big deal. I had no idea. I saw a guy explaining before the movie started in Sacramento about

0: Well, let's go to the San Mateo Bridge. We have a box in the roadway westbound direction of 92. So heading towards Foster City, West 92, San Mateo Bridge at the high rise. That box in the right lane has got you backed about a quarter mile. Eastbound traffic is heavy. Eastbound 92 from Alameda de las Pulgas, past 101 into Foster City, onto the bridge. Let's take a look at our Dumbarton Bridge. Well, a wind advisory is in place, but traffic at least is moving well. Eastbound 580 heavy out of Livermore, South Livermore Avenue to North Flynn. Vasco, see a few pockets of slow traffic as the commute starts to wind up. In Danville, northbound 680 is going to be slow from Diablo Road to Stone Valley, Rudgear to North Main, for your ride into Walnut Creek. And that's your hometown traffic update. I'm Jeff Dorian.
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0: coming up right around 5:10. Now make sure you get creative with this, okay? 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
2: Hometown traffic update.
3: Well, let's go back to the Dublin Interchange, East 580, right near San Ramon Road. We do have, it looks like an earlier accident. It looks like it is off to the right shoulder. We are seeing some westbound 580 delays from 680 leading out to Foothill. Look good in Castro Valley, eastbound 580, Livermore. We are finding delays here, eastbound direction. We're going to be slow now from about Livermore Avenue to North Greenville. More delays before and after North Flynn on eastbound 580. Let's take a look at 205. If you're traveling through Tracy, not looking too bad. A few eastbound brake lights near Tracy Boulevard and MacArthur as well. Sunol Grade, a little slow here. Northbound on 680 from Vargas. Traffic will be slow to just past Sheridan, almost to Andrade. And northbound 680, looking at delays here from about Landis Avenue in Milpitas. Traffic's going to be pretty heavy leading out to Scott Creek Road. That's your hometown traffic update. I'm Jeff Dorian.
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